I said I'm gonna leave Alabama, mama. 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I said I'm gonna leave Alabama, mama. Write a letter back home. I said I'm gonna leave Alabama, mama. This next thing I'm gonna do when I land.

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The music you love right here, right now.

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1: 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And now, another hour of the best music. 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

all sunshine and rainbows. It's a very mean and nasty place, and I don't care how tough you are, it will beat you to your knees and keep you there permanently if you let it. You, me, or nobody is going to hit as hard as life. But it ain't about how hard you hit. It's about how hard you can get hit and keep moving forward. How much you can take and keep moving forward.

sunshine and rainbows. It will beat you to your knees and keep you there permanently if you let it. It's about how hard you can get hit and keep moving forward. That's how winning is done. You're better than that.

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From New York, Miami Beach, Ibiza, Tokyo, London, Sydney, and many others. 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

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If you are traveling, stay tuned to international radio. Your trip will be more beautiful, lighter, and above